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I'm here from Miami, and the only station that I listen in the summer is El Nuevo Sol 106.7, El Líder en Variedad.

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